Redding. On drums, Mr. Mitch Mitchell. On vocals and guitar, Mr. Jimi Hendrix, the Jimi Hendrix Experience.

Let's see, I'll tell you what, let's just do and do a thing that we used to do way back in the good old days, or when I was stuck at houses. Let's see. I don't think you always going to. Something go like this here. It's dedicated to somebody's old lady after the show. I don't know whose it's going to be. We'll find out as soon as we come off stage. This thing called Foxy Lady, all right?

I remember you was conflicted, misusing your influence. Sometimes I did the same, abusing my power full of resentment. Resentment that turned into a deep depression. Found myself screaming in the hotel room. I didn't want to self-destruct. The evils of Lucy was all around me. So I went running for answers until I came home.

0: Does this not bother any of you guys, or what?
1: You need to shoot from the bathroom
0: that's
1: door out, so none of it gets on the fucking...
2: Yeah, dude, Sean, go over there. Sean.
3: Oh, yes.
0: Oh, my God.
3: Oh, isn't that your aunt?
1: Dude, my fat burger is coming back up, dude.
2: No shit.
3: Oh, God.
0: Oh, look
4: at that.
2: Oh, God damn it.
0: Oh, dude. No.
2: Look at that fucking cake.
0: I'm not here. That's
3: look at that poop face she's got going.
1: Dude, I got. Dude, my eyes are watering.
3: That's all.
1: Why?
3: Oh, let her roll.
2: Yeah. Hey, she's got a smiley face.
3: She's got a 5 o'clock shadow.
2: Oh, hell no, dude.
3: She's blowing shit off.
0: Oh, God.
2: Fuckers.
0: I'm tearing up.
1: Fucking God.
2: I've gone to this one once more.
0: Jesus, dude. He's all about it.
2: Dude, I can't get enough. Oh, God.
1: Pretend it's pudding. Just pretend it's pudding.
2: Oh,
1: dude, that's
0: so chunky to be pudding. Right? Yeah. I can't have something else.
2: You're watching her.
3: So he's gonna take off.
0: He's all checking it out now.
2: She's all about that shit.
0: She is all about it, dude.
3: Oh, wait, this part. Oh, check this out.
2: Dude, this part's not gonna get out.
3: Hey, we'll give nothing away to you.
2: What is
3: that
2: fucking cake she's got down there, dude? I just loathe.
4: Don't bother me at all.
2: Now you'll get the smell.
0: Oh,
3: hey, watch.
0: Oh, she's
3: watch.
0: Fuck.
3: Hey. Chris.
0: No.
3: You're so covered in it, dude.
2: Oh.
0: She is covered in it.
1: No,
0: look.
1: Dude, no.
0: Look.
1: She's rinsing her. She's beat on.
2: Oh,
0: fuck. Here comes, hey, dude.
2: Oh my god!
0: Oh my god!
1: I've never seen anything ruder in my life, dude.
3: Chris, look at this
2: one. Oh my god!
0: I'm done. Done. Done. I'm done with it. I am done with it.
2: Dude, I'm hurt.
0: Chris, look.
1: No, I can't.
0: I will puke. And I don't want to puke, dude.
1: I know. It's that little...
0: There's
2: the... You guys gotta shut the fuck up, dude.
0: Oh, God. This is sick, dude. Sick. This is sick.

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How I am strong is to know what makes me weak. 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The gift of a blessing, the burden of a sin.

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1: On guard. 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

0: Thank you for coming out. 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
1: Let's hear it one more time for Peggy and Neil Young for making us all be part of this great, great weekend. 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
1: Barefoot babies with no care. 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

0: The arena says Glendale, but we all know we're in Phoenix, fucking Arizona. And Judas fucking Priest, there's a lot of you motherfuckers here tonight. And as always, crazy as a motherfucker here tonight, Jesus Christ. They came to us and they said, you sold out this fucking thing. They had to open up more fucking seats in Phoenix. So I got one question to ask you and one question only. Are you ready to have a good fucking time with us tonight? Very good. Well, right now, we would like to give you another new song off our new fucking album. How would you like to hear that shit right now?
1: Bonus track.
2: We interrupt this record to bring you a special bulletin. Superfly is missing. We now take you to our on-the-spot reporter.
3: I have several witnesses here with me. Sir, when was the last time you saw Superfly?
4: It was the 3rd of September.
3: And you, sir, can you describe the suit Superfly was wearing?
4: Red, yellow, black, white, and brown.
3: And you, sir, who was the last person Superfly was seen with?
4: Mrs. Jones.
3: If we need you for any further information, can we call you?
5: Whenever you call me, I'll be there.
3: We take you now to Washington.
2: We're here at the White House. The president has an important announcement regarding Superfly. Mr. President, what seems to be the problem?
6: I got ants in my pants and I need to dance.
2: Just arriving at the White House is the man that will risk his neck for brother man. Chair, now that the president has called you into the case, what will you be doing?
7: Chasing women and breaking.
2: Mr. President, what is your opinion of Chair?
8: This cat Chair is a bad.
2: I see the president and Chair have gone into the White House.
9: What they do?
2: Mr. President, what are you and Chair doing in there?
10: Holding hands, making all kinds of plans.
2: Mr. President, why are you holding hands with Chair? Just been handed a bulletin. Superfly was last seen. We take you back to our on-the-spot reporter.
3: I'm here with Freddy, who we believe knows the whereabouts of Superfly. Excuse me.

0: Freddy. Ah! Wait a minute. What happened?
1: It is dead.
2: Freddy's dead.
1: That's what I said.
0: Oh, well. I have several other witnesses. Do you know where Superfly is?
3: We know, they know, and you know and I know.
0: I don't know. How do you know?
1: Your best friend wrote and told me.
0: And just who is my...

not a leader, he's a Texas leaguer. Swinging for the fence, got lucky with a strike. Drilling for fear makes the job simple. Born on third, thinks he got a triple.

retrenchment, hoggishness. The aristocrat choir sings, what's the ruckus? The haves have not a clue. The immense